Otoño Aspen. Cause you had a bad day, you take him right down, you sing a sad song just to turn it around. 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
1: 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And as this particular tour is winding down, we just want to thank all of you for all the love over all the years. Thank you so much. 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

102.7. 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It's a kind of magic. It's a kind of magic.